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1: 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I would have cut off everything and burned all his belongings.
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it was going to be coming. BTS, normal. A lot of people were on the DMs and the texts, and they're like, BTS. And then it's like, all right, yeah, we got enough requests for this to be number 6 with KJ103. BTS.

0: There it is, BTS. Hell yeah, Normal was on KGM 103 with the sixth biggest song in our city, and we got 5, 4, 3, 2 on the way because that's how counting works. What happened today? You were in the middle of an argument with who?
1: My grandpa.
0: Wait a minute. Why are you feuding with grandpa?
1: He's taking over my garage sale.
0: How old are you?
1: I'm 22.
0: And you're in a feud with your grandpa over a garage sale?
1: I wouldn't necessarily say it's a feud because it's more like either shut up and listen, but like at the same time, I'm trying to get money for San Diego.
0: Okay. Well, listen, I don't know what grandpa did, but I'm going to be honest with you. I feel like you're a little bit in the wrong. So what you need to go and get your grandpa some Werther's and make up.
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3: 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Here's song number 5.

you had to go Bieber, Speed Demon. That's the second biggest song of the countdown with Dominic Fike, who was in Euphoria, had bangers during COVID, and now back at it again with another one. Baby Doll, KG103.

0: It is K103. How did it go down? Like, you found him doing what?
1: I came home and I actually found him that he actually cheated on me.
0: So you walked in on him in the process of cheating?
1: Yep, it was, because apparently he thought that I wasn't going to be home for hours, as stated.
0: I love how he made it your fault. He's like, well, you weren't supposed to be home early.
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0: I don't. 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
1: "Hey, Big Daddy."
0: Yeah, every time you say it, I feel like I need to Germex my ears.

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2: 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He took me to the hospital, dropped me off, and then went up for a guy's weekend.
1: Oh my God. Please tell me you cut all ties.
2: 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And so far, it's been that way.
1: 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I would have cut off everything and burned all his belongings.
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1: Whoa, look at that's a strong-willed person. 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
1: All right, we got a group full of people. 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
1: And maybe y'all can help me decide what I should have for a snacky, okay? Should I have an apple, or are we thinking about cheese curds? 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
1: How did it go down? 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

0: When is she going to hop on a song? 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
1: I'm down with it. I have been calling my kid's dad Big Daddy since I made him a daddy.
0: I don't. Yeah, okay, let me hear it one more time. You walk up to your boyfriend, and you say,
1: "Hey, Big Daddy."
0: Yeah, every time you say it, I feel like I need to Germex my ears.
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3: 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What's up, friends? I'm Angelina on your Wednesday night. Happy hump day. We're halfway through the week. We got to kick it off with my spin the block queen, Ariana Grande.

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0: 103, Oklahoma's number one hit music station. The country girls are kind of killing it right now. I mean, you know, we love us some Ella Langley and Kacey Musgraves, too. I'm Angelina, the new hit list. Yeah, Kacey, she will be releasing her music video for Mexico Honey tomorrow.
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AJ103. Okay, Shaboozy is giving us a few more details about his new album, The Outlaw, Sheree Lee, and Other Western Tales. So the track list is out. You can check it out at New Hit List. I got it reposted. But, bro, the features on here, Jamie Foxx, Tiana Taylor, Sam Elliott, Kehlani, Leon Bridges, Gunna Shaboozy is going to be

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1: 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I'm your host, Angelina, with Jason Derulo. It's sexy for me.
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All right, my loves, I appreciate you hanging out, discovering new music with me. It's been so real, leaving you with Teddy Swims. Gotta bring you the soul in your life, Mr. Know-It-All on the new hit list.

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0: This is Chelsea Handler from Dear Chelsea. 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
0: At which time he ghosted her. Oh, so, man. We'll find out what happens. Second date update, 8:20 tomorrow morning, KJ103.
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0: 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TJ and Amanda in the morning. I literally just walked in the door 3 minutes ago.
1: I know, I was worried. It was 5:26. So you weren't here yet. I was like, this is it. This is when I run the show.
0: So I'm on my way to work, and I had eye surgery Monday, if you don't know the story. My eye's feeling extra irritated today. Yeah. I thought, I'm not going to go through the whole show. It said I could use liquid tears if I wanted to.
1: Okay, that's good.
0: So I pull into CVS. Yeah. So now I'm trying to figure out, okay, what constitutes liquid tears versus stuff that's whatever.
1: Yeah.
0: So then I'm looking at all the products, and I'm looking for preservative-free, and I'm like, okay, this one will work. But then, of course, I'm TJ, so I have to start comparing prices.
1: Oh, yeah, that's
0: Well, is there a generic version or whatever?
1: It's and a CVS really, brand.
0: I should not have been there for 10 minutes. That's should have been a 3-minute deal. So eventually I was like, what am I doing? I can't price check. Okay?
1: It's 5:30 in the morning. We have to be on the radio.
0: Failure to prepare is preparing to fail.
1: It
0: and
1: really
0: I failed
1: is.
0: At the price deal.
1: Yeah.
0: So I'm not even going to let it bother me that I could have gone maybe to Walmart and found a generic brand. Da, da, da, da, da, da. I just needed to get to work on time, which I did, and I'm here.
1: You needed your eye to feel nice this morning, and it probably will with those expensive fake tears.
0: Yeah, these are $20 fake
1: tears.
0: Wowza. I know.
1: Holy moly.
0: But you know what?
1: Did you use your CVS Extra Care account?
0: I typed in my phone number, whatever that
1: there
0: means.
1: There you go.
0: Okay.
1: That's it. You did it.
0: Okay.
1: Great job.
0: Whatever.
1: Proud of you.
0: It's very early in the morning at CVS.
1: I'm sure they were happy to provide.
0: I walked in. It was 122nd of May. I don't know if they're probably not listening because I didn't hear a radio. But when I walked in, I heard from somewhere in the back, welcome. I'm like, welcome.
1: Hey,
0: hi.
1: Thank you so much.
0: So,
1: that's very nice of them.
0: How about you? What's going on?
1: Okay, last night I went to the Catch with my mom for dinner last night.
0: Did you get some fish?
1: Yes, and they have this $10 lunch special right now. I went to lunch, actually. It was like 2 in the afternoon. But
0: okay.
1: They have a $10 special where you can get chicken or fish, fries, hush puppies, a drink, and a chocolate chip cookie for $10.
0: That's what I want.
1: I know. I got the blackened
0: right
1: chicken. Oh my gosh, they're blackened chicken. I don't know what they do to that chicken.
0: They blacken it.
1: It's so perfect. I love it. So we went shopping. My mom requested to go to a bookstore yesterday, which I was like, hi, who are you? I don't know what's happening here.
0: Does your mom not read?
1: No, not at all.
0: Neither do I.
1: Asleep.
0: I don't read
1: but
0: either.
1: She wanted to buy an atlas for our upcoming trip, and she needed to go to check out atlases.
0: So she could look on paper. She could
1: see on
0: paper.
1: Yeah, she needs to see on paper where we're going.
0: Fun. That's
1: fun. So it was really cute. So we got her a little atlas.
0: You're taking quite the road trip, so yeah, that'd be fun.
1: Right. Yeah, we need it. I have one, but it's big, and so she wanted a smaller one. She wanted a more manageably sized one.
0: Gotcha.
1: That's what we got.
0: Cool.
1: And then we also did like TJ Maxx, Ross, you know, the ish.
0: Yeah, I did the usual things.
1: Yeah, yeah.
0: Well, coming up this morning, we have tickets to a Simple Plan Bowling for Soup 303. That is at the Zoo Amp. So that's coming up about 7:50. We'll take calls to play Last Band Standing.
1: Oh, yeah.
0: That's not the only concert tickets you're guaranteed.
1: Oh, that's right.
0: Okay, someone is winning Benson Boone tickets on our show, and that is when you hear back-to-back Benson Boone songs.
1: Yes.
0: So make sure you're listening all morning. If you hear one Benson Boone song, I would just get ready to call when that second one.
1: Be prepared.
0: I mean, you have to be caller 103, so you don't have to,
1: you got to get in there.
0: But you want to call and be caller 103 when those Benson Boone tickets, because that concert's next Tuesday night at the BOK Center. So we'll do that. Noble McIntyre is going to be in to answer your legal questions. Second date update. We're going to drop that at 6:20 this morning. Let's have a fun day.
1: Let's do it.
0: KJ 103, TJ and Amanda.
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2: Okay, so we all remember the Paul's Valley High School shooting that happened back in April.
1: Yes. The shooting that didn't happen
2: because Principal Kirk Moore stepped in.
1: He got shot saving his school from being shot up, which again, we can't applaud Kirk Moore for him enough for being a hero.
2: He is dreamy. We love him. The suspect, Victor Hawkins, is scheduled to appear in court today for a preliminary hearing. He's set to appear at 9 a.m. and then the judge is going to determine whether the case will proceed to a trial. So I love following that case. Yes. Moving on. National Guard deployed into West Virginia. There's just apocalyptic rains happening all over the country.
1: Wait, I don't know what's going on in West Virginia.
2: Okay, there was torrential rain, triggered flash floods, it like swamped out homes and businesses. There were over 100 water rescues, declared a state of emergency for all 55 counties of the whole state of West Virginia.
1: Wow.
2: There were like helicopters doing rescue missions. Basically, like a bunch of rain fell really, really fast. So within 37 minutes, like 5 inches of rain fell.
1: And it all flows downhill from mountains.
2: Exactly.
1: Gotcha.
2: Exactly. Like parts of the interstate was just like swallowed.
1: Sure.
2: Insane.
1: Wow.
2: So anyway, thoughts and prayers. West Virginia, things are happening. Okay. I just read this and I got so excited because it's coming. Hopefully just in time for my birthday in August. Cheez-It has launched a new flavor. Are you ready?
1: Sure.
2: Coors Light. Flavored Cheez-It.
1: Okay, that...
2: It's like two of my favorite things.
1: Whoa, hold on a second.
2: In the world.
1: Hold on.
2: Yeah.
1: That sounds so gross. I'm sorry. Coors Light. It just makes me think of burping after eating Coors Light and Cheez-Its. And that's what it... What about that sounds good? That sounds so gross.
2: Well, you don't like Coors Light. That's why.
1: I will drink a Coors Light and I like Cheez-Its. But I don't need the again. It to me. Play along with me if you're listening.
2: Oh man,
1: you've had a day of Coors Lights and Cheez-Its, and you belch, and that's what it tastes like.
2: I'm not as burpy as you. So
1: Well, trust me, you'll figure out what the burp tastes like when you eat the Coors Light flavored Cheez-Its.
2: I'm gonna wash my Cheez-Its down, my Coors Light flavored Cheez-Its with Coors Light, and it's gonna be the most delicious day of my August life because they're coming out in August for a limited time only. My birthday's coming. 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
1: If it was my worst enemy's birthday, I would not buy them. Of course, we got to find them and try them
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1: now, right?
2: Obviously, they're going to be amazing.
1: Okay. Oh, yuck.
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0: give them that.
1: Very excited for her to have a crush.
0: Well, good for you now to have girl talks.
1: I know, it was so fun.
0: With you know.
1: Sweet the lovely.
0: She was the tomboy.
1: She's still tomboy. Girl.
0: Yeah, okay.
1: She has a crush on Brendan.
0: So. Okay, well, that's fun. So my positive vibes are, and if you're at home, and I'm sure a lot of people can relate, Big Brother was so good last night. Oh my gosh. It was so awesome. Oh, it's just the they're just going like, normally it takes a few weeks to get, you know, to really get rolling on Big Brother.
1: Sure.
0: But this season, they've got some like veterans that they brought in, and a couple people from Survivor. They're like, no, we're going to play the game from day one, and it is getting messy, and people are saying what they really think, and people are going after, like, you know, they're not afraid to make strong moves. Okay. And there's this woman on the show named Angela who was on in other seasons, and you know two things of Angela. She's gonna cry. She's like a, I don't know.
1: She's dramatic.
0: She's like a mid-50s, you know, realtor.
1: That's what we want.
0: Okay,
1: that's
0: she's gonna cry, and she's gonna speak her mind.
1: Oh, I love her.
0: It's so good, and I'm like, I get another episode tonight. I'm so excited about it.
1: The drama, Big Brother.
0: Love me some Big Brother drama. Okay, positive vibes from our listeners, and you posted yesterday, you know, asking for people's, I think it was yesterday. Okay, Meredith says, pass my phlebotomy exam. Good for you, Meredith.
1: So proud of you.
0: Cambria says, my youngest daughter is only weeks away from giving birth to my first grandson.
1: Oh, that's huge.
0: I have two granddaughters for my oldest daughter. Let's see. Tony says new grandbaby in 8 days or sooner.
1: That's a big thing.
0: Carol says my son's 19th birthday is Thursday.
1: Happy birthday Thursday.
0: These are all about your children that are grown adults sharing their good news, which is great. Lisa's starting her own business. Rebecca adopted a baby.
1: See that cute kitty cat?
0: What a cute cat.
1: Oh, it's so cute.
0: Brett, our friend, says have had a decent amount of video editing and audio editing work over the past couple of weeks.
1: There we go.
0: Jackie says a roof over my head, food in my belly, a great job, an incredible daughter, blessings. I can't even read all the ones we have today.
1: I know. People are so
0: much good stuff. I have one more. Andrea says I'm on my last week of pregnancy. I'll have my fifth baby. Fifth baby.
1: Got it, girl.
0: Oh, Andrea.
1: Get in there. Make it happen.
0: You go, Andrea. Okay. Positive vibes quote today. This is from Benjamin Disraeli.
1: Okay.
0: I believe is how you say it. Nurture your mind with great thoughts, for you will never go any higher than you think.
1: Mm-hmm, that's right.
0: I like that.
1: You got to think big, honey.
0: It's your positive vibes on KJ103. Honey.
1: That's right.
0: You got to think big, honey.
1: That's right.
0: Okay, that's your positive vibes. KJ103, TJ and Amanda in the morning. Okay, let's do the second date update. Let's try to keep this positive energy going, hopefully leading to a second date.
1: I was hoping.
0: Do that coming up at 6:20. And we promise, sometime during our show this morning, we are playing back-to-back Benson Boone songs.
1: Yeah, baby!
0: So when you hear those, caller 103 is getting tickets to see him at the BLK Center Tuesday night from KJ103.
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1: Sierra, welcome to the second date update.
2: Hey, Sierra.
3: Hi, you guys.
1: Gotta get you another date with Cameron here.
3: Oh, my gosh.
1: You were feeling the vibe definitely on this first date, right?
2: Yeah.
3: I thought we had a really great first date. Like, we definitely had chemistry. At the end of the night, we had this pretty passionate kiss. That was really nice. And then he told me he couldn't go out with me the following weekend because he already had another date planned or whatever. And I don't know. I figured I'd leave him wanting more and maybe remind him what a great date we had.
2: Nice.
3: So I initiated that kiss, but he definitely wasn't complaining at the time.
2: So if you knew he was going on another date, you were like, well, forget that other chick. He's going to remember me, baby.
1: Let me just lay one on you real quick to let you know that this is what you may be missing when you're with this other person.
2: I like that. Smart.
3: Yeah. Yeah. I mean, that was pretty much, I don't know. Like, unless that other date was just unbelievably amazing, which I doubt. Like,
2: I love it.
3: I'm just going to remind him about how awesome I am.
2: I love your confidence, girl. This is great.
1: Okay, but you're on a second date update, so obviously you're not getting another date.
3: I don't get ghosted. This doesn't happen to me. So I'm just like, what is going on here?
1: Okay.
2: We'll figure it out.
1: I think you're fantastic.
2: Yeah, me too.
1: Sierra,
2: you seem awesome.
1: I love everything about you. So let's get Cameron on the phone and find out what's his deal, okay?
3: Okay.
1: All right, we'll talk to him next. Second date update, KJ

0: KJ 103.
1: Let's talk to Cameron. Cameron, how you doing, buddy?
2: Hey, good, good.
1: Okay, let's welcome to the second date update. Let's talk about Sierra, okay? You had this date, and she fully told us the story that you said you had a date another night, so you couldn't go out on that night. We'll set something up or whatever. And she said, okay, I'm going to plant a big old kiss on him. Mm-hmm. And just to let him know that I'm still here.
3: Yeah.
1: And she hasn't heard from you since. So did you not like the passionate kiss? Or why are we avoiding another date with Sierra?
3: Yeah, what happened?
2: Well, I mean, it was more than a passionate kiss. She literally marked the territory. Like, I didn't even realize it until Monday morning. The girls at work started laughing and asking who gave me a big old hickey on my neck.
3: Oh, no! Oh, no.
2: Yeah, she gave me a hickey like a high school girl.
1: Well, okay.
3: Hot.
1: Now.
3: I love it.
1: I'm not very experienced with hickeys, but...
3: Surprising no one.
1: Could it have been an accidental hickey?
3: Yeah, maybe.
1: Is that a thing, Amanda?
3: Yeah, that's the only thing. You just don't realize how much you're getting into it.
2: No, she did it on purpose. She knew I had another date coming up, and she wanted to mark her territory.
1: Okay, Sierra.
4: Yeah, damn right I did it on purpose. Yeah, I know.
1: Wait, so you did do it on purpose?
4: Yeah, damn right I did. Because... You see it and think about me.
2: Yeah, I think you want it. I think you want it. Every other woman thinking about you.
4: Yeah.
1: Yeah, sure. She's admitting this. Cameron.
3: Yeah.
4: Did your other date notice it?
2: No, I canceled. Oh. I'm not showing up to a date with a hickey.
4: See?
3: Success.
4: It worked. I'm a genius.
1: It is genius, Sierra. You did accomplish what you want to accomplish, but Cameron not excited about having a hickey.
2: Yeah, I don't know why she'd be proud of that.
4: I liked you. I wanted another date.
2: And instead of asking for one, you gave me a hickey.
1: Well, wait, she did ask you.
3: Yeah.
1: And you had another date, which you then canceled because you had a hickey.
3: Technically, you're free now.
4: I don't know. All of this just got your attention. That was important.
3: Yeah.
2: Yeah, it did. It got the attention that you're jealous and possessive after one date.
4: No, it's not that. I'm just letting everyone know that, you know, Sierra was here.
1: Listen, I'm not going out on a date with Sierra. And Sierra, she was, you know, she was very aggressive and saying like, hey, I'm the one that wants to date you.
3: Yeah.
1: And I'm going to let everybody know it. You want to give another try with Sierra? Like, there's some fun,
3: seems fun
1: going on here.
2: I would have gone out with her again, but we're adults. We don't give each other hickeys.
4: Oh, grow up. It's just a little hickey.
3: It's a love bite.
2: You grow up. We're not in middle school anymore.
1: Okay.
4: I just don't. Okay.
1: Cameron, thanks for coming on the second date update. We'll move on.
3: Yeah,
1: appreciate
3: thanks,
1: you, buddy.
3: Man.
1: Okay. Bye, Cameron.
3: Bye, Cameron. Bye.
2: All right. Thank you.
1: Okay, bye. I lost her. I got to get her back. She's gone.
3: Oh, yeah, she's gone. Okay. Well, she's got other hickeys to give. You know what I mean? She's well on the warpath of hickeys.
1: Yeah, she's gone. Well, hopefully she'll call back. If she doesn't call back, we'll give her a second.
3: Okay.
1: Well, whatever. She's okay. What are we thinking here?
3: I think it's hilarious. I'm sorry.
1: It's also kind of trashy, though. We're adults. We're adults giving each other hickeys.
3: I had a guy give me a hickey once because I was dating him and another guy, and he knew about the other guy, but the other guy didn't know about him. And so he gave me a hickey so the other guy would see it.
1: And how did you feel about that?
3: I mean, I was annoyed at the time, and the other guy did see it and like got mad that I was dating another person. And I was like, whatever. I was like, you know, 19. Who knows what I was doing?
1: Okay.
3: But I just think it's hilarious.
1: Okay. What do you think? 405-460-1027. Like she was completely okay with her decision. She's like, yeah, I did it to mark my territory and it worked. Let's go out again. And he was annoyed by it, but trashy, not trashy adult hickeys. Let's talk. Second date update, KJ103, TJ and Amanda in the morning.
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0: KJ 103, TJ and Amanda in the morning. So we accidentally hung up on Sierra for the second date update. He didn't like that you gave him a hickey to scare off other women. So thanks for coming back on.
1: Okay. Yeah, you guys hung up on
0: me. Yeah, we lost you. Sorry. We lost you for a second. Sorry about that. Okay.
2: Sorry.
0: Okay, Sierra.
1: I just don't think it's that big of a deal. Like, none of this was permanent. It wasn't hurting anybody. And honestly, I don't know. I thought it was kind of funny. And I'd do it again. Okay.
2: It's kind of funny too. I love it.
0: Okay, Sierra, you are definitely a ball of fun, which is, you know, Amanda and I are too, and sometimes it's a lot for people.
2: Yeah.
0: So, but thanks for coming on the second date update.
1: Yeah, it was worth a shot to figure it out, but I'm glad he's not my person. Cool. Really.
0: Well, listen, you call anytime you need help.

0: KJ 103, TJ and Amanda in the morning, the second date update, where again it's all about hickeys.
1: Hickey time 2026.
0: So Sierra, you know, has this first date.
1: Yeah.
0: And she's like, well, let's go out next week. And he's like, well, just full disclosure, I have another date next weekend.
1: Sure.
0: Or maybe it wasn't next weekend, it was a few days or whatever. I have another date coming up on that day. She's like, okay, well, here, let's make out a little bit.
1: Yeah.
0: And then on Monday, he gets to work. And the girls go, do you have a hickey?
1: Ooh.
0: And when we got Sierra back on the phone, she's like, yeah, damn right I gave you a hickey.
1: Yeah.
0: And he canceled his other date because he had a hickey.
1: So mission accomplished.
0: She's like,
1: really?
0: See, it worked. That was absolutely her plan.
1: Yeah.
0: So, Sky, what are you thinking here?
2: You know, I agree with the guy. I think it's pretty childish, honestly. She was marking. I mean, she admitted it.
1: Yeah.
2: She was marking her territory. She wasn't shy about it.
0: He sure.
2: She's not into that, though.
0: Yeah. So. Yeah, it's almost like you're blocking me from having right? other dates, but you don't.
1: You don't really have the right.
0: Yeah, we're not at that point in knowing each other where you can do that, where you can be territorial.
3: Yeah. That's probably why she left the hickey.
0: Yeah, that's why.
3: It's not. It's not my thing. I after a certain age, I do agree that it's a bit childish.
0: What is the age? What is the cutoff age for hickeys?
1: For hickeys, yeah.
0: Like high school?
2: Yeah, that's what I would think.
1: Okay. Yeah, I was getting them in college. I won't lie.
2: If you're in a relationship and you guys are fooling around, then I think it's okay to do hickeys. But to go on a first date and mark a stranger,
0: you said do hickeys.
1: Get it? Do hickeys.
0: Like do hickeys.
1: That's funny.
0: Okay. All right. Thank you. Speaking of childish, that is us. We are also childish.
1: Sorry. We're childish. About it.
0: Not with hickeys, but just with do hickeys.
1: Just in words. Yeah.
0: Okay, three things we need to know in 10 minutes, Amanda.
1: Starbucks is bringing something back for one weekend only.
0: Okay.
1: What do you think it is?
0: It must be special.
1: I'll tell you.
0: It was rhetorical.
1: It was rhetorical.
0: Okay, I think I know what it is.
1: Okay,
0: and then let's see what else. Oh, sometime on our show this morning, we're going to play those back-to-back Benson Boone songs.
1: Yes.
0: So when you hear back-to-back Benson Boone songs, caller 103 is winning tickets to see Benson Boone Tuesday night at the BOK Center, right? So it's
1: so
0: coming up
1: fun.
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2: Okay, so we remember the Paul's Valley High School principal that saved the school from a potential shooting.
3: Yes.
2: That potential shooter was Victor Hawkins, and he is going to appear in court today at 9 a.m. To see what the outcome will be of his case.
3: Okay.
2: So the judge is going to determine whether the case will proceed to trial. And I mean, according to court documents, he straight up told investigators he intended to carry out a mass shooting. So I don't know what's going to happen. I don't know.
3: Okay.
2: So I wanted to go to trial. I think it would be interesting. So.
3: Or just plead guilty and let's just move on with
2: our
3: lives.
2: That's kind of true too.
3: I
2: mean, yeah, that's a good point.
3: I mean, I'm like innocent until proven guilty, but everything says.
2: Yeah.
3: Including him admitting it.
2: His bail was set at $1 million, which is a lot
3: sure.
2: for that county. Okay, let's talk about a little government thing that's happening. So the House passed this bill that would ban members of Congress from trading stocks.
3: Yes.
2: Which I was like, I need to dive more
3: Wait,
2: into
3: Wait, so
2: this.
3: Do you not know the controversy here?
2: No.
3: Okay, especially like, it seems to be, I know a lot of people do this and they uh-huh. wonder how these people that, you know, are, you know, not rich when they become, you know, a senator or yeah. a congressman or whatever, and now all of a sudden are worth hundreds of millions of dollars.
2: Okay.
3: But the biggest one is Nancy Pelosi
2: Ooh, yes,
3: and her husband, Paul Pelosi.
2: Right.
3: And what it is they're like, okay, yeah, I mean, we're pretty sure this law is going to pass next week. You might want to buy some stock. And, you
2: right.
3: know, like, so they're like, they know too much.
2: Okay.
3: Not saying that it's even illegal what they're doing, even though, you know, that's, I don't know a lot about the rules of insider trading,
2: sure.
3: but it's basically saying like these people are getting rich in the stock market. They never seem to make any mistakes.
2: Right.
3: And maybe it's because they know more than the average person knows. So how about we just don't let them trade stocks?
2: Okay. Well, it's not trading. It's buying.
3: Well, buying. You get what
2: so
3: I'm saying.
2: So they can still sell, which is kind of curious to me. And also tucked away in this bill is also a part of the bill is requiring voters to show identification to cast a ballot.
3: Sure,
2: it's
3: sure.
2: like tucked in with that bill. And well, so a lot of people are saying like, wait a minute, these two things are not related to one another.
3: Well, that's how they do things.
2: It's
3: why
2: exactly
3: we have it's why
2: things.
3: We had the government shutdown.
2: Because I know,
3: they're like, well,
2: tucked in there.
3: But we have this one thing in there that we don't approve of, and if you don't do that, we're gonna hold the country hostage.
2: Well, it did pass the House, so it's moving on to the Senate. So we will see what happens. Okay, remember when I talked about Starbucks a minute ago and I was like, they're bringing something back for one weekend only? What did you think it was?
3: PSL.
2: No.
3: It's not a pumpkin spice?
2: No.
3: Okay.
2: That's going to be back for like the whole season.
3: I know, but I just thought maybe that's what they're
2: special.
3: Doing.
2: This is special. This is so special, in fact. We might even call it a unicorn. It's the unicorn Frappuccino. It's coming back for one weekend only. August 15th.
3: Sounds like a lot of sugar. Sounds like
2: I almost looked up the calorie count, and I was like, I don't want to do
3: why
2: that.
3: Not?
2: I don't want to
3: do
2: scare
3: it?
2: People.
3: It's your job.
2: I don't want to scare people.
3: No, I'm going to look it up right now.
2: It's probably so intense. So it was originally introduced in 2017. It's an all-time fave. It combines creamy mango, tangy blue drizzle, whipped cream, pink and blue toppings.
3: It's not that bad.
2: How much is it?
3: 410 calories for
2: okay,
3: a grande.
2: Okay.
3: 410 calories for a grande, but 59 grams of sugar.
2: Whoa.
3: It is a lot of sugar.
2: Wow. Okay.
3: And then it tells me here ways to reduce the calories. No, give it to me the way it comes.
2: We're not doing like a special order on the unicorn frap.
3: I mean, that's not 410 for.
2: That's terrible.
3: I mean, that's a dessert.
2: Yeah,
3: that's a dessert.
2: Fun. It's August 15th.
3: It's a reasonable dessert.
2: Get yourself to the Starbucks. Those are three things you need to know today on KJ103.
3: Okay, have I mentioned? I guarantee during our show we're playing the back-to-back Benson Boone.
2: Oh yeah.
3: Songs. Where Caller 103 is going to win Benson Boone tickets, okay?
2: That's exciting.
3: So when you hear one Benson Boone song, perk up those ears, get ready to dial KJ103. Yeah.

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2: Hey, I want to talk about low-calorie delicious desserts, low-calorie treats, that's okay? It. And maybe you could share with us what's out there, your go-to. We'll do it coming up 5 minutes, KJ103.

0: KJ 103, TJ and Amanda in the morning. Marcy, you got news. What just happened? Congratulations.
1: I just got engaged.
0: Yay! Oh, wow. Marcy got engaged. Yes. What's the story?
1: Thank you. She's been seeing this guy for probably 2 years, and it's time, and we're just so thrilled. I just had to share it.
0: I love it.
2: Thanks for going.
0: Thanks, Marcy. We appreciate it. Marcy's been calling us for a long time, too.
2: I love it.
0: We've heard about your dating struggles, Marcy.
2: Success.
0: You finally got one. KJ 103.

0: KJ 103, TJ and Amanda in the morning. Okay, so the other night, my wife and I wanted a delicious dessert.
1: Yeah.
0: Okay, and I'm like, oh, man. I know if I go and get, you know, go to an ice cream place and get like a shake or something, like that's, you know, it's like 900 calories.
1: It's a lot.
0: And I had eye surgery. I've been eating my feelings.
1: You got to treat yourself.
0: I've been treating myself. That's but right. I'm like, I can't do this every night. I can't do this every night. So,
1: right.
0: Okay. So
1: no limit.
0: So, okay. So I want to know, what is your like go-to, like lower calorie and not like, I have yogurt with a little bit of coconut. No, I'm talking about no.
1: It's got to be a dessert.
0: You wouldn't know that it's lower calorie, right?
1: Yeah.
0: Okay,
1: yeah.
0: So I go into Aldi.
1: Yes.
0: I'm kind of looking around.
1: Yeah.
0: Looking, and also I'm looking for cheap too.
1: Yeah.
0: Cheap. Although this wasn't too much. At Aldi prices, this wasn't too cheap.
1: Okay. Sometimes Aldi sneaks in there.
0: I'm looking around. And the thing is, I know there's a good and bad about this.
1: Okay.
0: The good is this was amazing. The bad, if I stock up my freezer, I'll eat a box at a time.
1: Oh, then it's not so low calorie.
0: Then it's not so low calorie. Okay. They had this thing.
1: Uh-huh.
0: They're these little ice cream sandwiches.
1: Okay.
0: There's four in a box.
1: Okay.
0: Lemon ice cream.
1: Ooh.
0: Not like fake low-cal. It doesn't
1: like
0: even
1: sorbet.
0: Say that. Lemon ice cream.
1: Okay, got it.
0: With a lemon cookie. I think it's shaped like a star.
1: Ooh, that way you can bite it off one little star tip at a time.
0: And it's about the size of maybe one of those M&M cookie sandwiches.
1: Okay, that's
0: not the
1: big.
0: Giant one, but like a, just the yeah. regular size one.
1: Like a deck of playing cards.
0: Like a DQ sandwich.
1: Delicious.
0: The round
1: yeah.
0: Dairy Queen sandwich, which
1: yeah.
0: is good.
1: So how many calories you got in that, baby?
0: I think it was 160 calories.
1: Oh.
0: So it came in a box of four. My wife and I each ate two.
1: Great.
0: And still no guilt. 320 yeah. calories? For
1: how
0: a
1: much was it for the box?
0: It was maybe $5. It was
1: okay,
0: $4.95 or something.
1: If you went to a restaurant or something, you'd pay way more than that.
0: Yeah. But I was like, you know what? And I know this is going to be a limited time thing.
1: Probably.
0: In fact, I might go back today and it doesn't exist anymore.
1: Lemon is so summery,
0: yeah,
1: so it'll be
0: gone. That's how Aldi do.
1: Yeah.
0: It was in the little cooler where they don't, this isn't where the stuff is all the time. It's sometimes
1: right.
0: it's here,
1: special.
0: Sometimes it's not. But I'm wondering, do you have like, hey, this is my go-to?
1: Yes, I have Skinny Cow.
0: What? Tell
1: Skinny
0: me about-
1: Cow, you can get them at Walmart, you can get them at Target, anywhere. Skinny Cow is a company that makes like very low calorie, low fat ice cream treats. And they have ice cream sandwiches, like vanilla ice cream with like the chocolate cookie on the outside.
0: Oh.
1: And then they also do like the cones, you know, like the...
0: Oh, the mini cones?
1: Yeah,
0: like the mini cones.
1: Yeah. And it's the same. It's like 150, 160 calories for one. And they're so good.
0: Yeah, I'm looking
1: and
0: at this up. 155 calories.
1: They taste like real ice cream. It doesn't taste like weird diet ice cream or anything. Like it tastes really good. So
0: no sugar added.
1: Mm-hmm. So good.
0: I'm going to look up the little cones.
1: I love a Skinny Cow.
0: Okay.
1: I like this called Skinny Cow too.
0: So I want to know like what is your...
1: Yeah.
0: Like go to low calorie.
1: You need a sweet treat, but you don't want to blow the diet. What are we doing?
0: It says here the mini cones
1: mm-hmm.
0: are 170. Okay, per yeah. container.
1: Yeah,
0: 670 calories. So even if I go TJ and eat the whole thing,
1: all of the cones,
0: probably less than the shake
1: right.
0: that I want to get. That's delicious.
1: I know.
0: Okay, all right. I want to share these. Maybe we need a post.
1: Do
0: we have a post today?
1: We do, but I can do another.
0: We could do another post.
1: Yeah.
0: Okay. I want your low calorie, lower calorie. Like, but also I don't want it to taste diet. I want it to
1: right.
0: taste.
1: I want it to be like
0: a
1: real
0: good.
1: Dessert, but it's just low calorie.
0: Yeah.

0: Yeah.
1: I'm with you.
0: Okay. 405-460-1027. I am going to look up the also the lemon Aldi ice cream sandwich.
1: Yeah.
0: And just see what that says. Oh, no, it's shaped like a flower.
1: Oh,
0: it's shaped like a flower.
1: Cute.
0: Almost like a Girl Scout cookie looking thing. Alex's Lemonade Stand lemon ice cream sandwiches, Alex's Lemonade Stand is a very famous thing.
1: Yeah, that's like a charity maybe?
0: Yeah.
1: Okay, so your money went to a good cause probably.
0: $4.49 for a 4-count box.
1: Okay. Yeah, that's pretty good.
0: It's my birthday on Saturday.
1: Yeah, so you should stock up probably.
0: I think I should have those for my birthday. Or a giant cake would also suffice because it's my birthday.
1: Well, yeah. Giant cake is really where it's at. Okay. You do love birthday cake.
0: So I got two things. There are two different things I'm going to tell you about. And okay. I want you just to pay attention so you can do both.
1: Okay.
0: Simple Plan, Bowling for Soup, 303 at the Zoo Amp. Those tickets listen right at 7:50 to call and play Last Fan Standing. Okay.
1: Yes.
0: Benson Boone next Tuesday at the BOK Center. Ooh. That one you're listening for back-to-back Benson Boone songs.
1: Okay.
0: We promise it's going to be sometime during our show this morning, so just keep an ear on KJ103. If you're going to work or whatever, make sure you have the iHeartRadio app on so you're listening and you're not missing any songs so you can win those Benson Boone tickets. Okay, that's all coming up this morning.
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0: KJ 103, TJ and Amanda in the morning. Everyone was impressed with Justin Bieber at halftime of the World Cup.
1: Yeah, he did great.
0: Walked out there with just a guitar and a microphone and just did it. And did like a ballad. It was pretty cool that he kind of commanded that crowd. Said, how about I do something a little different?
1: Yeah. Take it down.
0: Thought that was kind of cool.
1: Relax with me.
0: Okay, we just had like a power surge in here.
1: Yeah, it was weird.
0: I don't know what you heard on your end,
1: there
0: but
1: was a
0: in
1: ghost
0: here,
1: in the machine.
0: Yeah, it was, we had a, it, yeah, it was weird. I think things are still broken. You might not be hearing us right now, but here we're trying to do a show. Okay, so we're talking about like low-calorie desserts. Your go-to low-calorie dessert and not like... I take a little bit of cocoa powder and I mix it with cottage cheese. That might be good, but I'm talking about, no, this actually tastes like you're doing something wrong. I mentioned these lemon ice cream sandwiches that they have at, and they're Alex's Lemonade Stand brand.
1: Which you're giving back.
0: Aldi brand ice cream sandwiches. So Jess says, y'all are sleeping on Yasso Greek yogurt bars.
1: Oh, those
0: Do you know
1: so
0: those?
1: Good.
0: She says, the fudge brownie one tastes like actual ice cream. They're only about 100 calories.
1: Yasso, yeah.
0: She says, they are my nightly dessert.
1: Yeah, I could totally rock those every day.
0: Joseph agrees with Amanda. The skinny cow ice cream sandwiches are still undefeated in my world.
1: Yes.
0: About 150 calories, they don't taste like you are being punished.
1: There's also chocolate-covered frozen bananas and chocolate-covered frozen strawberries that are really good.
0: Sure.
1: And those are fruit, so those are healthy, I think.
0: Okay, Julie says, yes, TJ, those Aldi Alex's Lemonade Stand lemon ice cream sandwiches are da bomb.
1: I know, I
0: want to
1: try them now.
0: I don't know if I've heard of these. Outshine fruit bars?
1: Ooh, yeah, but those are more like... fruit. Like they don't, they're like natural sugar. I don't think they even have any regular sugar in them.
0: So it's not a better choice like, than the.
1: It's still good, but to me it doesn't taste like a dessert. It just tastes like I'm eating fruit.
0: Okay.
1: Yeah.
0: So it's just a very small part of a banana split.
1: Brian reminded me about Breyers Smart Carb. They're like Smart Carb line. Very good. We love a Breyers moment. That's very good.
0: Delicious. Let's see.
1: Carol said mini ice cream sandwiches. That's the thing. If you can do like anything in mini form, you know, you can go like whole hog on everything, but if it's just mini, then you're like, okay, well, it's fine.
0: Okay. Rachel says Halo Top gets a lot of hate, but the chocolate caramel brownie flavor is legit.
1: Yeah. I went hard on Halo Top for a while. That's a good call.
0: About 120 calories per serving.
1: You can eat the whole like little pint, you know, the little, but you can eat the whole thing. It's like 600 calories.
0: Okay.
1: Yeah. Maybe less.
0: Kind of a lot.
1: Well, you're not going to eat the whole thing. You
0: might. Mini Bluebell ice cream cups. They're around 120 calories. I'd rather have a small serving of the real thing than a giant bowl of the fake thing.
1: Yeah, that's a real thing.
0: I know. But you have to just give me one of those at a time or I'll eat five of those things.
1: Yeah, it's kind of a real thing.
0: And then someone else saying the fudge Yasso bars.
1: Yeah, those are really good. They're really creamy.
0: It's Greek yogurt. Target's favorite day mini ice cream cones.
1: Oh, yeah. That's kind of like their Target brand. I like that.
0: See, mini doesn't work for me because I just want to have a lot of mini.
1: The whole thing. I know.
0: I make a root beer float. Okay, this is someone else saying this. Okay. Trish says, I make a root beer float with zero sugar A&W root beer and a scoop of Breyers Carb Smart Vanilla. Around 100 calories tastes like a real root beer float.
1: Yeah, because if you're doing the diet on both sides. Also, I want to take it back. The Halo Top pint is 490 calories.
0: Okay.
1: So sorry.
0: Okay. Keep it under five. It seems like it's low.
1: Reel that back in.
0: It could be 499.9.
1: And they also have a Halo Top light that's 300 calories per pint. Is that just air? Is that mostly air?
0: I don't know.
1: How
0: whatever.
1: Do you get 300 calories in a whole pint of ice cream?
0: Whatever you do to disguise air as ice cream,
1: I'm into
0: go for it.
1: That's crazy.
0: It's like astronaut ice cream. Okay. Jennifer says, if I'm craving cookies, I buy the mini Chips Ahoy snack packs around 130 calories and it scratches the itch.
1: Yeah, that's the thing. You got to scratch the itch.
0: Without me eating half a pack. That's my problem. I can't buy cookies. I'll eat a whole darn thing of cookies.
1: Yeah, I know.
0: Okay, feel free to share yours. We want to know yours. We'll do that. Also, second aid updates coming up at 8:20 this morning. Gosh, I feel like I need to mention both of these. Simple Plan tickets at $7.50.
1: Yes.
0: And then sometime during our show, we are going to play back-to-back Benson Boone songs. And that person is winning Benson Boone tickets if they're caller 103 when they hear those back-to-back songs. And that is happening sometime before the end of our show today. All right, KJ 103, TJ and Amanda in the morning. Need
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1: Yeah, can't do that. 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
1: And I'm so happy.
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1: Because I'm so broke, you have no idea.
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1: Thank you so much. I've been trying every day.
0: Well, good. 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

0: KJ 103, TJ and Amanda in the morning. Okay, so I don't know if you know, but my birthday is Saturday.
1: What? Saturday? I had no idea.
0: Okay, there's two different versions of me, okay?
1: Yeah.
0: This year, you're getting both.
1: Okay.
0: There is a version of me who doesn't care about my birthday.
1: That's the version I don't really get.
0: I don't want to do anything for my birthday.
1: Yeah, that's what I'm used to.
0: Oh, I don't, just whatever. But then there's other years where I'm like really excited about my birthday.
1: Okay.
0: Like my birthday's this week, you know, we celebrate my birthday. So this year, I told my, because I had surgery on my eye on Monday.
1: Right.
0: Still kind of dealing with the, you know, after surgery complications.
1: Yeah,
0: or,
1: yeah.
0: You know,
1: just dealing with the recovery.
0: Yeah, recovery is better than, not too many complications.
1: Yeah, but, you're okay.
0: And so I told my wife last Saturday, which I probably had a little bit of anxiety or, you know, depression about the surgery that I don't, you know, I suppress in my, even from myself.
1: Yeah, I know.
0: And I said to Sarah, I said, you know what? This year is one of the years I just don't care about my birthday at all.
1: Mm-hmm.
0: And she goes, well, I care about your birthday. So what do you want to do? I said, listen, my son Mitchell, his birthday's the day before my birthday.
1: Which
0: his
1: is
0: birthday
1: so cute.
0: Is tomorrow.
1: Yes.
0: My birthday's Saturday. I said, well, let's just do whatever Mitchell wants to do for his birthday. And we'll call that my birthday.
1: Okay.
0: She's like, okay.
1: That sounds fine.
0: And so she's like working on my birthday. You know, it's all this. Whatever. That's fine. I didn't care. Whatever. Then I had the eye surgery and I'm 2 days on the other side of it. And I'm like, hey, anyone doing anything for my birthday? Now I want to celebrate my birthday.
1: You're
0: now,
1: alive.
0: Amanda, I said to you maybe 2 weeks ago, I said, let's not get each other any gifts for our birthday.
1: I ignored you.
0: Oh, you did? Okay, good. Which I was going to say, you still don't have to give me anything. But now that I'm back to celebrating... So you were going to celebrate regardless of whether
1: I think your exact word, because my birthday is coming up too, and your exact words were like, let's not do gifts. Like, we don't need to get each other gifts. Like, it's fine. You don't need to get me anything, whatever. And I just kind of said, okay.
0: Okay.
1: And that was a lie, because I always get you a gift because you're my friend. And
0: Okay. So I was planning to get you a gift, but what I was saying is like, let's not make a big deal on my birthday. I'm having this eye surgery. I don't really care about my birthday.
1: Oh, no. I have every intention of, I'm seeing you tomorrow here, and then I'm seeing you on your birthday. We have a thing to do on that. Like, I'm seeing you all these days. I have so many things planned.
0: So, since now I care about my birthday, are we going to have like a little thing tomorrow?
1: I mean, I don't know.
0: Okay, I'll just let you do anything. Okay. I'll just let you decide.
1: Okay.
0: We are going out tonight for our birthdays, my son, Mitchell, and myself.
1: It's so fun.
0: Which if Sarah could have just like clinched for like 3 more hours, we would have the same birthday. By the way, she was already 30 hours into labor.
1: Oh my God.
0: You know, and I said, Sarah, listen.
1: Let's just breathe and relax for three more hours. Oh my gosh, no, that's horrible.
0: Which, you know, I was kidding, of course.
1: Three
0: and of course, she
1: hours.
0: Was ready to reach down and grab my organs and yank them out at that point. The lovely Sarah.
1: But what a lovely early birthday present for you. Here, I made you this child. Like, that's great.
0: Absolutely.
1: And then the next day,
0: she planned way in advance.
1: Clearly.
0: Yes.
1: Nine whole months.
0: Okay. So, I'm just throwing this out again. So for it's anybody that I may have said, this year I don't want to do anything for my birthday, that's all done.
1: Yeah, he's lying.
0: Let's do things.
1: Yeah, we're doing things.
0: Let's have gifts. I'm good with gifts.
1: Sure.
0: I'm good with everything.
1: Messages.
0: Yes.
1: Yeah. Let us know how you're feeling about TJ being born.
0: You know, if you're, I don't
1: so
0: know.
1: So many years ago.
0: Yeah, this is, and just, you can start today. I don't care. I'll even be like, it's my birthday week.
1: Oh,
0: we're
1: going
0: to celebrate.
1: That. Too far.
0: My birthday.
1: Too
0: okay.
1: Far.
0: I care.
1: We can start today and we can have a roll up into your birthday on Saturday.
0: I'm birthday bipolar. Okay. We have tickets to Simple Plan and Bowling for Soup and 303 at the Zoo Amp.
1: Yeah.
0: And we're going to give you a chance to win those with Last Fan Standing. 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All right?
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0: Music station, TJ and Amanda in the morning. It happens.
1: Yeah.
0: Is that the right word? I mentioned that it's my birthday on Saturday.
1: What?
0: Yeah.
1: I had no idea.
0: And Angie, it is your birthday on Saturday as well, birthday twin.
2: I'm coming up on the 40th.
0: 40th birthday is that. Okay. How do you feel about 40th birthday?
2: It's a big one. It's like, I'm hoping it's not too big of a transition because I still feel like I'm a kid.
0: I know. It doesn't matter how old I get. I'm never going to grow up. I'm always going to be immature. I'm always going to, you know. And I think that's what I always say to my mom, listens to like KJ103. I always say, if you keep searching for new music, you'll never be grown up. You know, like that kind of stuff.
2: I'm going to do me. I'm going to do what makes me happy. And I'm not going to care what other people think. To hell with it.
0: To hell with it, you say.
1: Yes.
0: You're officially curmudgeon-y. Curmudgeon. You're a curmudgeon now. Congratulations. Happy birthday. I love it.
2: Thank you.
0: Yeah, you're welcome. Cool. Yeah, see, birthday twins. I appreciate that. I don't know if I mentioned or not. It is my birthday Saturday.
1: Wait, what?
0: Yeah. And I even if I told you don't get me a gift, I changed my mind, okay?

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0: turning 31.
1: Party on.
0: He's going to fire up the grill.
1: Oh, yeah, that's a good way to do it. Let's fire up the grill and have margaritas.
0: See, some people like firing up the grill themselves. For me, the birthday thing is someone else firing up the grill and me just eating the meat.
1: That's kind of what I want to do.
0: I love me some meat. You ready to play?
1: Yeah, let's do it.
0: All right, let's do this. Okay, playing for those Simple Plan Bowling for Soup 303 at the Zoo Amp August 8th. Who do we got, Amanda?
1: Well, she's a nurse, and she's from Cash, and we've got Jessica.
0: How you doing this morning, Jessica?
2: I'm good, thank you.
0: Good, glad to have you on. Who is trying to beat Jessica? Oh, from the Talkback, Mike.
1: Yeah, from the Talkback, Mike, home of the Fighting Dragons, Purcell, Oklahoma. We've got Jackie.
0: Oh, wait, is that one of your rivals in high school, Amanda?
1: Yeah,
0: Amanda.
1: I was at Noble, Amanda, the Bears and the Dragons.
0: Amanda from Noble. Hi, Jackie.
2: Hi.
0: Okay, well, one of you is about to win these tickets. Go have fun at August 8th at the Zoo Amp with Simple Plan. We'll ask each two questions. Whoever answers the most correctly is the winner. Let's play Last Fan Standing.
1: Okay, the category today is famous firsts. The very first is often the most memorable. These are questions to see if those first-time things are memorable to you.
0: All right, Jessica and Cashin is going first. Here's your question.
1: Who is the first woman in the Bible?
2: Eve.
0: That would
1: correct.
0: Be... Eve. Does Eve have a last name?
1: Eve Johnson.
0: We'll go Johnson. Yeah. We'll go with Johnson on that one. Okay. That is not historically accurate.
1: Okay. Don't trust me.
0: Jackie and Purcell, here's yours.
1: Name the first African-American U.S. president.
2: Barack Obama.
1: Correct.
0: Barack Obama. Okay. We're tied up. We're rocking this. Jessica and Cashin, here's yours.
1: What was the very first Olympics host city?
2: Athens?
1: Yes. Okay.
0: You all are rocking this.
1: Coming in hot.
0: Okay, so that means Jackie and Purcell get this one right. We go the tiebreaker. If not, Jessica and Cashin wins. Jackie, here is your question.
1: What was the very first Pixar movie?
2: Toy Story?
0: Oh.
1: Yes. Oh, my gosh.
0: You guys don't mess around at all. Nice job. Okay, so someone has to win here. We're going to go to the tiebreaker. Whoever's closest to the answer wins. Jackie and Purcell, you answer first.
1: What percent of American adults get their news at least sometimes from social media?
0: Jackie and Purcell?
2: I'm going to say 65%.
0: Jessica and Cashin?
2: I'm going to say 40%.
0: Oh, you're going to make us do math here.
1: Oh, this is hard.
0: Let's see, 14. Okay, I know.
1: I'm not good at math. I'm going to say the answer, and then TJ's going to do the math for me. The answer is 54%. So it's right in the middle.
0: So Jackie and Purcell is our winner. Nice job,
1: just
0: Jackie.
1: Barely.
0: Yeah, Jackie.
2: Yay!
0: Jackie was 11 away.
1: Okay. Oh my gosh, that was too hard of math. Sorry, Jessica.
0: Jessica, you played a good game, but we gotta say goodbye to you. We will have more Simple Plan tickets before the show, including tomorrow morning, okay?
2: Thank you.
0: Okay, bye. Give it up to Jessica from Cashin. Yeah, Jessica. Okay. Hey, Jackie, who, by the way, last minute replacement on the Talkback, Mike. You came in hot and stole those tickets. Congratulations.
2: Not all of us did an answer.
0: Yeah, well, good. Always answer. It might be us. So
2: always answer.
0: So Simple Plan, Bowling for Soup 303 at the Zoo Amp August 8th. Have fun. I already mentioned we'll have more tickets tomorrow when we play
3: Last Fan Standing.
0: Okay, second date update coming up in just a few minutes at 8:20. And also, I'm just going to tell you, sometime between now and 9 o'clock, we're going to play those back-to-back Benson Boone songs.
1: Oh, my gosh.
0: And that's where Caller 103 is going to win tickets to see Benson Boone at the BOK Center next Tuesday, okay? So it's coming up, KJ 103.
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2: Hey, Sierra.
3: Hi, guys.
1: Gotta get you another date with Cameron here.
3: Oh, my gosh.
1: You were feeling the vibe definitely on this first date, right?
2: Yeah.
3: I thought we had a really great first date. Like, we definitely had chemistry. At the end of the night, we had this pretty passionate kiss. That was really nice. And then he told me he couldn't go out with me the following weekend because he already had another date planned or whatever. And I don't know. I figured I'd leave him wanting more and maybe remind him what a great date we had.
2: Nice.
3: So I initiated that kiss, but he definitely wasn't complaining at the time.
2: So if you knew he was going on another date, you were like, well, forget that other chick. He's going to remember me, baby.
1: You have another date. Here, let me just lay one on you real quick. Just to let you know that this is what you may be missing when you're with this other person.
2: I like that. Smart.
3: Yeah. Yeah. I mean, that was pretty much, I don't know. Like, unless that other date was just unbelievably amazing, which I doubt. Like,
2: I love it.
3: I'm just going to remind him about how awesome I am.
2: I love your confidence, girl. This is great.
1: Okay, but you're on a second date update, so obviously you're not getting another date.
3: I know, but I don't get ghosted. This doesn't happen to me, so I'm so glad.
2: We'll figure it out.
1: I think you're fantastic.
2: Yeah, me too.
1: Sierra,
2: you seem awesome.
1: I love everything about you. So let's get Cameron on the phone and find out what's his deal, okay?
3: Okay.
1: All right, we'll talk to him next. Second date update, KJ103.

0: update on KJ103.
1: Let's talk to Cameron. Cameron, how you doing, buddy?
2: Hey, good.
1: Okay, let's welcome to the second date update. Let's talk about Sierra, okay? You had this date, and she fully told us the story that you said you had a date another night, so you couldn't go out on that night. We'll set something up or whatever. And she said, okay, I'm going to plant a big old kiss on him. And just to let him know that I'm still here.
3: Yeah.
1: And she hasn't heard from you since. So did you not like the passionate kiss? Or why are we avoiding another date with Sierra?
3: Yeah, what happened?
2: Well, I mean, it was more than a passionate kiss. She literally marked the territory. Like, I didn't even realize it until Monday morning. The girls at work started laughing and asking who gave me a big old hickey on my neck.
3: Oh, no.
2: Yeah, she gave me a hickey like a high school girl.
1: Well, okay.
3: Hot.
1: Okay. Now.
3: I love it.
1: I'm not very experienced with hickeys, but
3: surprising no one.
1: Was, you know, could it have been an accidental hickey?
3: Yeah, maybe.
1: Is that a thing, Amanda?
3: Yeah, that's the only thing. You just don't realize how much you're getting into it.
2: No, she did it on purpose. She knew I had another date coming up, and she wanted to mark her territory.
1: Okay, Sierra.
4: Yeah, damn right I did it on purpose. Yeah, I know.
1: Wait, so you did do it on purpose?
4: Yeah, damn right I did. Because you'd see it and think about me.
2: Yeah, I think you wanted every other woman thinking about you.
4: Yeah.
1: Yeah, sure. She's admitting this.
3: Yeah. Camera.
4: Did your other date notice it?
2: No, I canceled. Oh. I'm not showing up to a date with a hickey.
4: See?
3: Success.
4: It worked.
1: It is genius, Sierra. You did accomplish what you want to accomplish, but Cameron not excited about having a hickey.
2: Yeah, I don't know why she'd be proud of that.
4: I liked you. I wanted another date.
2: And instead of asking for one, you gave me a hickey.
1: Well, wait, she did ask you.
3: Yeah.
1: And you had another date, which you then canceled because you had a hickey.
3: Technically, you're free now.
4: I don't know. All of this just got your attention. That was important.
3: Yeah.
2: Yeah, it did. It got the attention that you're jealous and possessive after one date.
4: No, it's not that. I'm just letting everyone know that, you know, Sierra was here.
1: Listen, I'm not going out on a date with Sierra. And Sierra, she was, you know, she was very aggressive and saying like, hey, I'm the one that wants to date you.
3: Yeah.
1: And I'm going to let everybody know it. You don't want to give another try with Sierra? Like, there's some fun,
3: seems fun
1: going on here.
2: I would have gone out with her again, but we're adults. We don't give each other hickeys.
4: Oh, grow up. It's just a little hickey.
3: It's a love bite.
2: You grow up. We're not in middle school anymore.
1: Okay, Cameron. Thanks for coming on the second date update. We'll move on.
3: Yeah,
1: appreciate
3: thanks,
1: you, buddy.
3: Man.
2: All right, thank you.
1: Okay, bye.
4: I just don't think it's that big of a deal. Like, none of this was permanent. It wasn't hurting anybody. And honestly, I don't know. I thought it was kind of funny. And I'd do it again.
3: Okay. I think it's kind of funny, too. I love it.
1: Thanks for coming on the second date update.
4: Yeah, it was worth a shot to figure it out. But I'm glad we, you know, he's not my person. Cool. Really.
1: Well, listen, you call anytime you need help.
3: That's
1: we're
3: right.
1: here for you.
3: We're here for you.
4: Okay, thank you, guys.
1: Okay, so what age are we done?
3: What age are we done with hickeys?
1: Well, he was like middle school. I thought maybe high school. I didn't know adults.
3: I was getting them in college. I'm just saying. I was getting them.
1: Is that the latest you've had a hickey?
3: No.
1: Well, that's what I'm saying. I want to know what's the latest.
3: Me personally?
1: Yes.
3: I worked on a cruise ship for 3 years. With a bunch
1: oh,
3: of like,
1: yes, of course. Everybody knows.
3: Else,
1: oh,
3: what else is there to do?
1: I forgot that in the cruise ship world, there is no age.
3: There's no rules about hickeys on a cruise ship.
1: Those Western European.
3: They are Eastern Europeans and they're crazy.
1: I've heard the stories about the Eastern Europeans.
3: They love a hickey.
1: Okay. What age are we done? Are we not given hickeys? Or is there no age? I think it's kind of trashy, but let's even on a cruise, even in international waters,
3: yes.
1: I think it's kind of trashy. But you know, you do you. 405-460-1027. I just want to know what our thoughts are on adults, cruise ship or not, doing hickeys. Okay? KJ103, TJ and Amanda in the
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1: Yeah, can't do that. 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
3: 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I promise you sometime within the next 15 minutes we're going to play back-to-back Benson Boone songs. Okay, so when you hear those back-to-back Benson Boone songs, caller 103 is winning tickets to see him in Tulsa. Okay, it's coming up. KJ

0: Hi.
1: Yeah, I was calling about the hickey.
0: Okay.
2: What do you got?
0: So much going on here. Second date update. She gave him a hickey to mark her territory because she knew he had another date.
1: Listen, I probably shouldn't be saying this on the radio, but my husband gives me hickeys all the time because I like it.
2: Yeah.
1: I know that I have to cover it up. It's like you're in the moment and it's hot. And I'm like, yes. And he is marking his territory a little, I guess.
0: Okay.
2: I love that.
0: You say, so like out in the open, like it's not like on your shoulder or something. It's just like,
1: oh no, it's out in the open. I mean, I do have to put makeup on when I go see my mother, but you know.
2: You're wearing a scarf, a jaunty scarf. I love that.
0: All right. All right. Hey, good for you.
2: I think it's awesome.
0: Good for you.
2: I think it's great.
1: Thank you. I'm not going to change it. They're going to bury me with a hickey.
2: You're amazing. This is great.
0: Thank you. Who is this? What's your name? Where are you from?
1: I am not going to say.
2: She's the hickey lady.
0: I tried. Well, we'll know when we see you. We'll know who you are.
2: Yeah,
0: you're the grown married woman with the hickey.
2: I love it.
1: And that's right.
0: Okay, bye. Thank you.
2: Bye.
3: All right. This is Benson Boone.
0: Oh, this is Benson Boone.
3: KJ103.

0: KJ 103, Oklahoma's number one hit music station, TJ and Amanda in the morning. Okay, we did, yes, that was two Benson Boone songs.
1: In a row?
0: In a row.
1: Oh,
0: that you just heard. So, caller 103 is going to, should we just let people know where we are right
1: yeah,
0: now?
1: Yeah, we're okay. At, what are we at?
2: Thank you.
0: Bye.
2: Bye.
0: Hello. KJ 103, you're caller 20, try again. Thank you. KJ 103, you're caller 21, keep trying.
2: So dang.
0: Bye. KJ 103, caller 22.
2: Oh, dang it.
0: Okay, keep trying. Okay, we're looking for caller 103. Hi, KJ 103. Who's this?
3: Hey, it's Blaine.
0: Hey, Blaine. Caller 24.
1: Keep going, buddy.
0: All right. We're like a quarter of the way there, man.
3: Yeah, it's going to be a long one.
0: Okay, all right. You got this. Hang up and call. People are trying to get through. We're sitting here chit-chatting. Bye, Blaine.
3: Thanks, guys.
0: All right. Amanda, three things we need to know in 10 minutes.
1: There's something that starts today I'm very excited about. I can't wait to talk more about it.
0: Okay, all right. Bye. And I will just be answering all the, oh my gosh, right. There's so many calls you're coming in right now. You're going to kill the switchboard now.
1: So sorry.
0: All right, switchboard.
1: Switchboard.
0: Is that what we still call it? That?
1: 50?
0: Okay. All right. KJ,
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3: We're spamming the button right now.
2: You're what?
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3: We're spamming the button.
2: You're spamming the button. Who is we and how many phones you have trying to win these tickets right now?
3: We're literally using her phone because I'm driving. This is Haley and Morgan, and we're literally using her phone as I'm driving. She just won't stop.
2: Okay, all right. Well, hey, okay, well, we need to hang up and get to caller 103, so bye. Bye.
3: Let's go. Okay. All right, hopefully we'll see you guys there.
2: Okay, all right, keep calling. Bye.
3: Bye.
2: Okay, caller 103 is going to win these Benson Boone tickets. I'm going to go as fast as I can to get through to caller 103 by the end of the song, okay? All right. KJ 103, TJ and Amanda in the morning.

0: KJ 103, TJ and Amanda in the morning. We're like, we're on the last few calls to win these Benson Boone tickets. Okay, all right.
1: 103, let's get there.
0: KJ 103, you are caller 100.
2: Oh my goodness, no way.
0: No, but you got to be 103. You got to be 103.
2: So I know.
0: Okay, hang up and call back. Okay. Call back real quick. Okay. I thought she won. I felt bad.
1: I felt bad too.
0: KJ 103, you are caller 101. Okay, you're 101. Try, hang up, call back. Okay, bye. KJ 103, you are caller 102.
3: Dang it.
0: So close. Okay, all right, bye. Okay, so this is it. This is going to be our winner right here.
1: I'm ready.
0: You ready to be our winner?
1: I'm ready.
0: Okay, here we go. KJ 103, what's your name? Where are you calling from?
4: My name is Ruth, and I'm calling from Oklahoma City.
0: Hi, Ruth. Hey, cancel all your plans for Tuesday because you're going to Benson Boone. You won!
1: You won! Yay! Yay!
4: This is my fourth time I called and got in.
0: Oh! Yay! Well, you got in, and you're caller 103, and you're going to the BOK Center.
4: Awesome!
0: Congratulations, Ruth.
4: Thank you so much. I have been dying to go to see them.
0: Oh, it's going to be
4: so
0: good.
4: I'm so excited.
0: It's going to be so good. Okay, hold on a second. Hold on. We'll get your info, okay?
4: Okay.
0: Okay. That was exhausting. Oh, that was a lot
1: of many calls.
0: Oh, we have to work so hard to give you free tickets.
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0: Okay.
1: Okie dokie. Let's talk news now. I'm focused up.
0: Okay.
1: So we all know about the Paul's Valley attempted shooting that happened back in April. And, you know, that amazing school principal jumped in, saved the day, Principal Kirk Moore.
0: Took a bullet for his students, literally.
1: Absolutely wild.
0: Hero. Big hero.
1: I know. So that suspect, his name is Victor Hawkins. He is in court today. He's actually about to start. He's appearing at 9 a.m. So in a few minutes, he's going to go to trial. Well, we don't know if it's going to go to trial. The judge is going to determine whether or not it proceeds to trial. His bail was set at $1 million after the court found him a danger to the public. So if the preliminary hearing proceeds, the case will move forward to trial. So we'll see what happens. Starting today, also another thing starts today. San Diego Comic-Con.
0: You're a Comic-Con geek. Yeah, you
1: are. Such a nerd. There's going to be lots of special guests. I'll just surprise people there. With Avengers Doomsday coming out, they're thinking like all of those stars will probably make appearances. There's a new Green Lantern series called Lanterns that's coming out on HBO, so that'll be promoted. Lots of Looney Tunes, DreamWorks, Warner Brothers things, so that'll be cool. We'll have lots of cool news coming out of that tomorrow, hopefully. If you do one thing today, I highly recommend going to see a show called Sordid Lives over at Carpenter Square Theater. It's tonight at 7:30. I want to just read you the description of this show. It's a play. When Peggy, a good Christian woman, hits her head on the sink and bleeds to death after tripping over her lover's wooden legs in a motel room, chaos erupts in Winters, Texas.
0: Okay.
1: Isn't that hilarious?
0: That sounds
1: fun. It's so ridiculous. So go see that tonight, 7:30, Carpenter Square Theater downtown. Those are three things you need to know today on KJ 103.
0: Okay, another keyword to win $1,000, pay your bills. I mean, that's happening too.
1: Oh, yeah. So
0: we giveth and we giveth.
1: We giveth and giveth more.
0: Okay, so that'll be coming up in about 6 minutes, and the Noble McIntyre is looking in the window of our door ready to come in and give you legal advice, and we'll call us if you want some free legal advice.
1: Yeah.
0: At KJ 103. For just a chance.

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0: 103, TJ and Amanda in the morning, and Noble McIntyre. Okay, Noble McIntyre from McIntyre Law. Yes. He comes in to answer your legal questions.
1: I do.
0: Every Thursday. And then every once in a while, he wants to talk nonsense.
1: It wasn't nonsense. Okay.
2: He has a perspective.
0: How did we get on this conversation?
1: Because when I come in here, I give Amanda a hug, yes, and you and I either shake hands, or today we fist bumped because of it would have been a left-hand handshake. And nobody likes a left-handed handshake. It just seems awkward and weird. Okay. And so that led into the conversation about hugging, yeah, and when you hug a woman, the side hug, sure, sometimes you give a full hug, sure, we use the word frontal hug. Can you say the word frontal on the radio? Because it makes me sound like an NC-17 movie. Amanda was saying, tell her about your hugs.
2: I like a hug. I'm always going to go in for a hug. If you come in to hug me, I'm always going to go in. And the first time I tried to hug TJ, he pivoted and gave me a side hug real fast. And I was like, okay.
1: Was that because of HR fears? This was like
2: a decade ago. This was ages ago. But I always enjoy any kind of hug. Anybody can hug me, whatever.
1: And me too. And I'm a hugger. But there are some people that aren't that way. And so if you're a hugger and you go in to give your standard hug, you can get a response from some people today that you don't even work here and you're wanting me to go see HR. What do you think about it? Because I'm a hugger.
0: I'm a hugger.
2: I'm a hugger too.
0: If you come and hug me, full on chest bump, slap on the back, man hug.
1: Yep.
0: Man, whatever. But with women,
1: you got to be more careful.
0: The women, you can't chest bump a woman. Well, you can,
1: but people will look at you askew.
2: Right.
1: And so, yeah.
0: So if a woman comes in for a hug with me, I go shoulders in. If they come in, shoulders, but I kind of leave my body away from their parts.
2: You physically recoil from our touch, which women love.
1: If the woman initiates the hug, you just follow the lead.
0: I have to still be appropriate. The appropriate side church hug. Church hug.
2: He pivoted hard. I was like, I did something wrong.
1: It made you feel bad, didn't you?
2: I felt bad.
1: And I'm against making the woman feel bad, so I'm going to respond in kind every time.
2: Thank you, Noble.
1: So much so that on my turkey giveaway, I've said this before, I have never been kissed by more little grandmas.
2: Aww.
1: In line for the turkey. They just grab me and they kiss me and tell me they love me. I'm like, okay, you're 85. I guess that's okay. Yeah. If you were 35, I'd probably get in trouble.
2: Yeah.
1: But I get kissed too.
2: I can't wait to be old and just kiss every
1: by random little women, little old women that I don't even know.
0: Let's say random little old woman comes in for a full-on mouth kiss. do you turn your cheek for the appropriate side kiss?
1: Yeah, okay, I'm not doing the foot with a random little old woman.
0: Okay, you turned the cheek,
1: I would turn the cheek.
0: That's what I do with the hug.
1: Jesus said, turn your other cheek.
0: With the hug,
1: you're equating a full-on mouth kiss to a hug?
0: I'm saying if a woman comes in with what they have going on in their chest area hard, I'll turn sideways to make it appropriate.
1: Do you evaluate in there what they look like or anything?
0: What if it's Linda Carter
1: in her prime as Wonder Woman?
0: If I wanted to be a creep, then yes, I would take advantage.
1: Linda Carter is a little old lady right now. 1977 Miss Universe. She puts that lasso on me to make me tell the truth, and I will say I.

0: of you, Linda
1: She's
0: Carter.
1: She's in her prime.
2: In her prime. Linda Carter in her prime.
1: She was hot.
2: She was.
1: Yeah.
2: That was the when I was.
1: So
2: I was 7 years old when the first. I watched Wonder Woman when I was 7 and 8 because I did not yet realize TV wasn't live. And when she did that spin around thing to turn into woman, someday if I watch long enough, that top's coming down.
1: Oh,
2: and so,
1: man.
2: I watched every show.
3: I just want everyone to write this down.
1: Linda Carter.
2: Linda Carter.
3: 9:14 a.m. on July 23rd.
2: I profess my love for Linda Carter.
3: I lost control of the show.
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1: Great.
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0: KJ 103, Oklahoma's number one hit music station. TJ and Amanda in the morning, and Noble McIntyre ready to give some legal advice.
1: Legal advice.
0: We've had hugging advice.
1: That could turn into legal advice. Yes.
0: Amanda, you have a question for one of our listeners.
2: I do. So here's a question. Brandon says, I sold my pickup truck about 3 weeks ago through Facebook Marketplace. Before the buyer came over, I told him everything I knew that was wrong with it, and he even brought a mechanic friend who looked it over. They test drove it, paid cash, and signed the title. Now he's calling almost every day saying the transmission went out and wants all of his money back. He's even threatened to sue me if I don't refund him. Since it was a private sale, am I legally responsible for something that happened after he bought it?
1: Not under those circumstances. Okay. So if you're selling things on Facebook Marketplace as is, unless you're specifically giving them an extended warranty or you're warranting it beyond that time. And most people on Facebook Marketplace is like, look, this is the vehicle I've been running. Here's the things I know about it. And presumably he has that either in text message exchange or some correspondence. It would be better if whatever final document they sold, if he had listed on there sold as is. But here's the deal. The buyer showed up with a mechanic. The mechanic looked it over. They had an opportunity to inspect the vehicle to their, you know, make sure it was what they thought it was. Yeah. They accepted it under those conditions and they drove away. Sometimes things happen. You know, you're driving a car one day and the next day something fails. You didn't know the day before that was going to happen. That's the situation here. So no, under the circumstances, if he truly did tell him, here's everything that's wrong with it. The guy really did have a mechanic look at it. It's all as is. He's not going to be responsible. Doesn't mean the guy won't sue him. Anybody with $279 can file a lawsuit. Mm-hmm. It probably won't get past the summary judgment stage though, because it's sold as is with no warranty.
2: Right. Okay. That makes sense. And it's a marketplace. It's tricky.
0: If you were a business of selling cars, you might want to make the guy happy, but this was Facebook.
1: Right. Yeah, it's Facebook. You know, I feel bad for the situation. You don't want to stiff anybody, but at the same time, when you sold it, it was working. The guy showed up with a mechanic. He could have taken it somewhere else to have it looked at. He had an opportunity to have the vehicle inspected. He actually did have the vehicle inspected. It just stopped working afterwards. It's one of those buyer beware things.
2: Yeah.
0: Okay. All right. 405-460-1027. If you want to ask Noble McIntyre a question, he is the attorney who knows all about law and hugs.
1: And Linda Carter.
0: Google it, kids. KJ 103, TJ and Amanda in the morning. Just when

0: KJ103, TJ and Amanda in the morning, and Noble McIntyre in with us. Hi, you're on KJ103.
1: Hey, I got a question for Noble.
0: Okay, go ahead.
1: So I'm a gig worker, like DoorDash, Uber Eats, all that good stuff. Do I have, I know I'm a 1099 employee. Do I have rights as far as like injuries while working when it comes to that kind of stuff?
2: Well, it's a good question. So obviously if you're under a normal situation where an employer hires you and you're a W-2 employee and you go to the job site, you're covered by workers' compensation. When you're 1099, that's a little bit different. There's different rules for Uber and DoorDash in some states than others. I know in California, they are forcing them to consider them as employees and give them rights. Oklahoma hasn't done that yet, to my knowledge. And so it really kind of depends on the state. The question would be, if you were to get injured while you're working and somebody were to take your deposition because you try to make a workers' compensation claim and they asked you, are you an employee that receives a normal paycheck? You understood, right, that you're 1099, you're just a contract worker, you don't have these rights. You'd have to admit that, yeah, I really didn't know, and that doesn't really bode well. But at the same time, do know that in some states, they are forcing the Ubers of the world to treat people as employees versus 1099 employees. It just hasn't arrived in Oklahoma yet. So, but what I'll do is I'll double check that, because I know every state's pushing that issue because that's becoming a more and more prevalent job. More and more people are doing Uber and DoorDash and things like. How long have you worked for them?
1: So I've been doing it for about a year now.
2: Have you been injured?
1: No, but I have a buddy that was. He rolled his ankle while delivering up some steps at somebody's like apartment or building or whatever. And he didn't know what to do, and he didn't do anything about it because he said, I don't have rights. I'm a contract employee.
2: And that's typically right. If you're an independent contractor and not an employee, you're not covered by the traditional workers' compensation. But do you know if he has had any conversation? I will tell you, Oklahoma treats. I just looked it up. Oklahoma generally treats DoorDash drivers as independent contractors for which there is no workers' compensation benefits allowed. Other states do. But has he attempted to have any conversation with them just to confirm that?
1: I'm not sure.
2: My best advice would be that occupational accident insurance is unbelievably inexpensive. A DoorDash driver, an Uber driver, you can cover yourself for very little money for the same types of injuries that workers' compensation would do.
3: Just
2: go out and Google occupational accident insurance, that's essentially workers' compensation. Compensation insurance you're buying for yourself if you're injured during your occupation, and it's extremely inexpensive. So I suggest, if you're going to drive DoorDash, knowing that you're a contract labor for which that would not apply, that you go purchase that policy for yourself.
1: Yeah, awesome. I appreciate it.
2: You bet.
0: Thanks so much.
4: Yeah, thanks,
1: guys.
0: Okay, bye. And Amanda, do you have a question from one of our listeners we can end with today?
4: I do. Are you ready?
0: Yep.
4: Okay, so this is from Kim. She says, I recently found out that the app my company makes us use for clocking in is tracking my location all the time, even after I've clocked out and gone home. I only realized it because my phone told me the app had been using my location in the background for weeks. It's my personal phone, not a company phone.
0: Ooh.
4: Nobody ever explained that it would keep tracking me after work. Is an employer allowed to do that, or do I have any privacy rights?
0: Wow.
2: I guess it's like this. If you're driving a company vehicle, okay, mm-hmm. they can track a company vehicle at any time. You have no right of privacy. It's a company vehicle. Putting an app on your phone and not disclosing to you that you're being tracked is a whole different story from a company vehicle. And tracking you 24/7 when you're even off duty, that really raises some privacy concerns. And so whether it's lawful or not per state, you would have to look up. I've not had anybody ask me that question in Oklahoma because I don't think many employers are doing that. I mean, I would never track by employees. I provide cell phones for all the lawyers that work for me. I'm not tracking that cell phone. I guess I could, but I'm not. I don't know why I would and what information I would want from that. So, I would say that if your employer did not obtain your consent, did not advise you that you were going to be tracked, that's not right, that they can't do that. And so if your company has an HR department, I would go that direction. And I would advise other employees, hey, we're all being tracked, and ask that they stop that. Is it enough for litigation? I don't think you want to spend money and go down that road. But at the same time, I think that you would bring this to the attention of your employer that this isn't right. Don't be tracking me 24/7.
0: You probably checked a box that said it's okay.
4: Yeah.
0: When you were just, whatever, I checked a box.
4: And
0: I used to
4: be the boss of people that I tracked their location for their work. And I always said, you can turn your location settings off whenever you're done with your gig.
0: It might be that simple.
4: So that's another option.
2: Yeah, I would look that up. If you can turn off the tracking just so they can't track. Now, as a practical matter, I don't know that anybody at that company is sitting down watching, okay, she just went to Crest.
4: Right.
2: She just went to church.
4: Yeah, I didn't ever
2: However, you if you're going someplace maybe you should not be going, that might be a bigger concern.
4: That's true.
0: All right. Thank you, Noble. Noble McIntyre is in every Thursday answering your legal questions. Fun time today, Noble.
2: Track me. I'm headed to Linda Carter's place.
0: Okay. KG103, TJ and Amanda in the morning.
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KJ 103, TJ and Amanda in the morning. Okay, so tomorrow we'll have more Simple Plan tickets. Bowling for Soup, 303. Yeah. It's at the Zoo Amp, August 8th. So make sure you're listening at 7:50 for that. K.

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1: I was on the phone last night. I don't know. Do you ever have your girlfriends call you and ask you for advice in their relationships, Sisney Tanya?
2: I mean, sure.
3: Yes.
2: Not recently, though.
1: Buddy of mine calls me, texts me and says, do you have a sec later? And when a guy says, do you have a second? Like, you got to take the second, right?
2: Yeah.
1: Like, I can tell something was up.
2: Right, because dudes never talk.
1: Really, we don't. We would be fine, like, totally married for 10 years, mumbling.
2: So weird.
1: So he's like, bro, my girlfriend and I got into a fight over whatever. I think it was it's usually a sum of all parts. Anyway, she stormed out. She packed up a bag and she left.
2: Oh, that's bad.
1: And he felt like he was right. She felt like she was right. She left. She drove away. And
2: yikes.
1: I guess the question is, like, when something like that happens, who makes in a standoff, who makes the first move? Because, you know, whoever makes the first move, that's the first step to getting it back on track.
2: Yeah.
1: So my advice, what would you do?
2: What'd you say?
3: Whoever's in the wrong.
1: Well, they both think they're right. Just like everybody always does when you get into a fight like that and somebody storms off. Everybody's always right. I said to him, bro, look, just tuck your tail on it and make the first move and start the process of everything getting back on track. Otherwise, it just causes delayed toxic tension for what's going to end up happening anyway, which is you're going to get back together. So let's just cut to the chase scene and hurry up and stop the standoff. No, bro, I got to wait at least a day or she won't believe me next time. Oh my gosh.
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1: All right, let me get you a quote of the day. And also, can we talk about barbecue? I love it. It's so fun this time of year. The flavor of the grill, nothing like it. Personally, my favorite, my go-to is the Weber on a tripod. But one of the things that people talk about is that when you have people over, have you ever noticed how everyone's got their barbecuing secret or their signature and they can't stop talking about it and telling you about it when you're actually trying to do your own barbecuing?
2: Yeah.
1: So don't backseat barbecue. No one wants a backseat barbecuer. Just let them do their thing. Let them base their way. Let them rest their way. However they're supposed to, whatever they, let them do it. Resting. You got to rest the meat. So don't backseat barbecue. Let your meat rest, right? That's a big thing in barbecuing. Don't forget to rest your meat. And I didn't know this, but it is a non-starter. You're not supposed to spatula smash your patties on the grill to let the drip go down to flame up to give char. I get so much joy out of smashing my patty with my spatula. But apparently you're not supposed to do that if you want to cook it perfectly. Do you do that?
2: No, but you don't want to do it on like the actual grill part. If you're on like a griddle, I think it might be okay because the juice kind of stays contained.
1: Well, there's a smash burger on a griddle, right?
2: Exactly, yes. Yeah.
1: Today's quote, it's a long one, so grab a bottle of water. Relationships are like trees. Some are leaves, here for a season and gone for a reason. Some are like branches, steady, but they leave after a storm. But others are like roots, grounding us and here for many years.
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1: Gotta take Jackie here. You're calling about your friend being cheated on. Is that right?
2: Yes. So, like, they've been together for...

0: to us for a reason, and that is you do need to tell your friend about it. You're protecting your friend. That's how you need to look at it. You're doing it out of protection for your friend.
1: But she doesn't know for sure. This feels bad.
2: But then my face, I'm going to be like, listen, it wasn't me who made this decision to tell you.
0: Yeah, blame Tanya.
2: I'm going to call you, okay?
0: I agree. Well, good luck, Jackie. And I appreciate you looking out for your friend. Thank you very much for listening.
1: Yeah, you're a good friend. Where
0: are we on the priority friendship plane?
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7: 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Then the battle for Texas as Greg Monroe, Coach Nancy Lieberman, and the Dallas Power take on Jonathan Simmons and the Houston Righands. 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
1: 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Sisney found another one.
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1: All right, so what are the warning signs? What's it about? I think it's a renter scam. 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
1: If it's too good to be true in these times, it's probably a scam.
2: Yeah.
1: And if it seems too good to be true, take your time to do the due diligence and work it out to make sure that it is not a scam. Sisney has found the latest has to do with renting.
2: Yes. Scammers are stealing photos. So they're actually getting real home listings and then posting them on social media for way below market price. So then that's where they lure the people in, because you're like, wow, this is such an incredible deal. This house looks perfect. This is exactly what I need. And then they ask for a deposit before even seeing the place.
1: Well, that's a problem.
2: You send the money and then they're gone. And this is how people are getting scammed.
1: Well, if anybody asks you to send money before you see, especially a place that you're going to live in,
2: I know,
1: that is a red flag.
2: It's gotten so far that people actually show up to move in with all their stuff.
3: That's so sad.
2: And the house is there, but there's already other renters there. There's already other owners there or whatever. And they're like, what? You're not the new renter.
1: Imagine that feeling. You packed up all your things. There you are. And there's somebody else already there. And it's a total scam. I think the sophistication of these kinds of things will only get worse as time goes by, which is the frightening part.
2: I know. It's crazy. 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
1: a
2: property.
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6: 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Coach Steven Jackson and the DMV Trilogy face off against two-time MVP Michael Beasley and the defending champion Miami 305 in a must-win game for both teams. 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

KXJ 103. Kris Jenner recently confirmed that her mom, MJ, passed away after 91 years. Well lived. And MJ was obviously a beloved grandma and great-grandma to all the Kardashians and Jenners. And Khloe penned a particularly heartfelt tribute, sharing how MJ taught her to celebrate life. Search Khloe Kardashian to read it at On Air with Ryan.

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5: 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Thanks for joining us for our appointment. Thursday's Countdown, Seacrest with you. 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Bruno Mars, number one yesterday, opens up to day 5. 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

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When Zara Larsson learned fans were calling her Beyonce Jr., her response was, "I am scared. There's nobody she looks up to more." Like, she loves that people can see the influence because she says, is definitely there. She's got number 3. Zara, Midnight Sun.

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1: All right, so I have a question for you. Look, let's say that you're in your room and you're with your girlfriend, boyfriend, whatever, and you're making out and you want something on in the background just for sound and visual, but something that doesn't have explosions and gun firing. What's good background TV for making out?
2: I don't know because I don't put TV on.
1: Well, but somebody out there's got to know.
2: Let's see. I don't like a rom-com. No, I don't know.
1: Because the TV is like the right light. You know, you have the lens
2: light
1: off.
2: Light a
1: the
2: candle.
1: I light a candle too, but you got to have a little TV lights nice.
2: I think I got to go over and set you up.
3: Off campus might be good.
1: Really? I just can't have shootings and explosions.
3: No,
1: every
3: nice music.
1: Time.
3: They have like good soundtrack. It's like easy.
1: All right.
2: Yeah, honestly, maybe Forrest Gump. Forrest Gump has a great soundtrack.
1: I can't hear Tom Hanks. I don't know. I need to find something like
4: maybe some Nat Geo.
2: Okay.
1: Like dolphins swimming in the bears and dolphins. While
2: yeah. And here is the animal.
1: I'm having problems. I get thrown out of the moment with all these things that are firing.
2: I think the TV is a bad idea. It's distracting. Turn it off. Light a candle. Ask Siri to put on some sexy tunes, and you're done. Not right now, Siri.
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8: 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Then the battle for Texas as Greg Monroe, Coach Nancy Lieberman, and the Dallas Power take on Jonathan Simmons and the Houston Righands. 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
2: about
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2: what?
3: To,
2: what
3: he context? Would. Everybody's always, you know, like it's that big question of he didn't do this, he didn't do that. 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
2: If he wanted to step up, he would have just stepped up. Well, we'll get into it. Just went off.

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1: All right. So let's get to the, you want to do the trending report here?
2: Yes, I do.
1: Okay. What do you have for us, Tanya? Okay,
2: well, Selena Gomez, who just celebrated her birthday, happy birthday, Sel, and Benny Blanco are back together in London. And the way he got there is really the story. So Selena is in London filming the new season of Only Murders in the Building.
1: Yeah.
2: And so Benny's been open about his fear of flying before. So instead of hopping on a plane, Benny got on a boat across the Atlantic to go see Selena. He posted his journey on TikTok with the caption, POV, you're traveling across the Atlantic in the Titanic to see your wife because you're scared of flying. And then the things we do for love. But it made me think about the phrase that people always say, if he wanted to, he would. And it's just so true. Like some people don't want to date somebody, you know, they don't want to cross the 405 or like, you know, you're not, what is it, geographically desirable. But it's like, if he wanted to,
1: true.
2: He would.
1: Well, yeah. Yeah. We do talk about that. It's like, okay, he's in Orange County. She's in LA County. Uh-huh. It's like, it's hard to sustain. This is a big commitment for Benny Blanco, by the way, to take the voyage of Mimi is that he took across the Atlantic. So I think it's a grand gesture, but he couldn't sustain doing that. Like if she lived over there, he couldn't just keep going back and forth like that. Fortunately, they'll be back together at the end of
3: shooting. How's he getting back?
2: Yeah. I'm assuming
1: it's gotta come the same way.
2: You gotta go back on the boat.
1: I mean, that thing must have weekly departures.
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1: Now, Avery, do I pick my mom's birthday dinner or my friend's birthday party? This is the dilemma in which you call about.
2: So my mom, she decided that she wanted to do a birthday dinner this year. And it just so happens that it's the same night as my best friend's 25th birthday party. Mm-hmm. It's the same day. It's the same time. And my best friend has been planning this party for months. So she's expecting me to be there. And I mentioned my friend's birthday to my sister. And she was like, are you joking? It's mom's birthday. So I've thought about trying to do both. But they're about 45 minutes apart. So I'd basically be rushing through one to get to the other.
1: Part of me thinks it depends a little bit on which birthday this is.
3: Yeah.
2: So my mom is turning 53 and my best friend is turning 25.
1: You can rush through a 53. This can all work in one evening. I guarantee it. 25 extends. 53, you can speed through.
2: Okay, so you're saying tell my mom to start her party early?
3: Well, that would be ideal. And if not, you speak through.
1: Tell her. I'm just saying, hey, Ma, my best friend had this plan. I want to spend time with you and not rush. I love you. There's clearly a way to navigate all this. Avery, we leave the math to you. We leave the finesse to you. But we know you will make it happen. And everyone's going to feel loved. And everyone's going to feel happy. And everyone's going to be fulfilled that you were there for them.
2: Okay, thank you, guys.
1: All right, bye-bye.
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5: 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Coach Steven Jackson and the DMV Trilogy face off against two-time MVP Michael Beasley and the defending champion Miami 305 in a must-win game for both teams. Then the battle for Texas as Greg Monroe, Coach Nancy Lieberman, and the Dallas Power take on Jonathan Simmons and the Houston Righands. 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

0: Larson on KJ 103. That is Lush Life. What's up, JJ Ryan? With more music on the way. Ella Langley coming up. Guest Sabrina Carpenter on the way too, and Justin Bieber. Plus, if you missed the keyword to win $1,000 to pay your bills, I'm going to give you that again in a few minutes too. All right, hang on.
1: Hey, it's DJ
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1: 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Okay, they're a happily married couple, but sure. Suddenly one of them is asking for a whole pass.
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0: Coach Steven Jackson and the DMV Trilogy face off against two-time MVP Michael Beasley and the defending champion Miami 305 in a must-win game for both teams. 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

Remember, you want to be listening for two Benson and Boone songs in a row. That is our Benson and Boone double play. We call it number 103. And you got tickets to see him on Tuesday in Tulsa from KJ 103. Here is song number

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2: 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Paycom Center, Somber, gonna be here, and he's got a new song. This would be it right now. It's called My Body Isn't Ready, out of KJ 103.

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0: 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Okay, they're a happily married couple, but suddenly one of them is asking for a hall pass.
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2: Ice Cube's Big 3 season is heating up. 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Coach Steven Jackson and the DMV Trilogy face off against two-time MVP Michael Beasley and the defending champion Miami 305 in a must-win game for both teams. Then the battle for Texas as Greg Monroe, Coach Nancy Lieberman, and the Dallas Power take on Jonathan Simmons and the Houston Righands. 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

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Just

0: going to run it back commercial free next on KJ 103. We'll kick it off with Pink Pantherist and Zara Larsson, 21 Pilots and Stella Lefties. New song too. Hang on.
1: Ice Cube's Big Three season is heating up. 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Coach Steven Jackson and the DMV Trilogy face off against two-time MVP Michael Beasley and the defending champion Miami 305 in a must-win game for both teams. Then the battle for Texas as Greg Monroe, Coach Nancy Lieberman, and the Dallas Power take on Jonathan Simmons and the Houston Righands. 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
0: 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Okay, they're a happily married couple, but suddenly one of them is asking for a hall pass.
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2: 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The most competitive basketball league on earth is on CBS this Sunday. Coach Steven Jackson and the DMV Trilogy face off against two-time MVP Michael Beasley and the defending champion Miami 305 in a must-win game for both teams. Then the battle for Texas as Greg Monroe, Coach Nancy Lieberman, and the Dallas Power take on Jonathan Simmons and the Houston Righands. 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
1: Ice Cube's Big 3 season is heating up. The most competitive basketball league on earth is on CBS this Sunday. Coach Steven Jackson and the DMV Trilogy face off against two-time MVP Michael Beasley and the defending champion Miami 305 in a must-win game for both teams. Then the battle for Texas as Greg Monroe, Coach Nancy Lieberman, and the Dallas Power take on Jonathan Simmons and the Houston Righands. 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
3: Ice Cube's Big 3 season is heating up. 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Coach Steven Jackson and the DMV Trilogy face off against two-time MVP Michael Beasley and the defending champion Miami 305 in a must-win game for both teams. Then the battle for Texas as Greg Monroe, Coach Nancy Lieberman, and the Dallas Power take on Jonathan Simmons and the Houston Righands. 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

J103, Oklahoma's number one hit music station. It's JJ Ryan with Linkin Park on the way. Got Zara Larsson coming up too. Bruno Mars. If you want to hear something, let me know. Instagram, it's at JJ.

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We're giving away $1,000 right now. 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Just make sure you pick up that phone if a weird number calls you, all right? Could be us saying, hey, congrats, you won. Here's Bruno Mars.

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0: Coach Steven Jackson and the DMV Trilogy face off against two-time MVP Michael Beasley and the defending champion Miami 305 in a must-win game for both teams. Then the battle for Texas as Greg Monroe, Coach Nancy Lieberman, and the Dallas Power take on Jonathan Simmons and the Houston Ringhands. 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

Benson Boone double play. Your ticket to get tickets to see Benson Boone Tuesday in Tulsa. Anytime we play two songs in a row from Benson Boone, you want to be caller number 103, and you got tickets to the show on Tuesday in Tulsa at the BOK Center, right? Benson Boone double play. 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

0: Olivia Rodrigo, stupid song. It is KJ 103. What's up? It's JJ Ryan with Alex Warren, Bruno Mars, and Sabrina Carpenter coming up next.
1: Ice Cube's Big 3 season is heating up. The most competitive basketball league on earth is on CBS this Sunday. Coach Steven Jackson and the DMV Trilogy face off against two-time MVP Michael Beasley and the defending champion Miami 305 in a must-win game for both teams. Then the battle for Texas as Greg Monroe, Coach Nancy Lieberman, and the Dallas Power take on Jonathan Simmons and the Houston Righands. 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

Drew. 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